0: 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Que des hits.
1: Oui, 92.9.
2: I knew I'd see her around. 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I'd look up

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Your blue eyes locked on mine, I don't wanna say goodbye. I like the way we talk,

some margaritas by swinging blue lights. 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Are you with me? Are you with me?